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PI accident. 10,924 Haverstick Road. Cross off Brunswick Drive and Chadwick Drive. 43, Adam. Timeout 2019.

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High out, 2033.

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Ladder 391. Residential alarm. 11,661 Archer Lane. Cross of East 116th Street. Spyglass Ridge Drive. And dead end. 94 David. Timeout 2044.

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PI accident. Perry Road. Cross Street Village Park North Drive. 82 Ocean. Timeout 21-11.

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0: engine, 346, medic, 341, injured person as a result of a fall, 13,390, Illinois, street, number, 150, at Independence Village, senior living, cross of Gannett Point Place and High Point Boulevard, 46, Adam, timeout, 21:43.
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0: 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Medic 361. Engine 381. Medic 362. PI accident. 8661 East 300 North. Cross of US 421 and North 900 East. 61 Boy George. Timeout 21:49.
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1: 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Also good. 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

0: 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Cross of Timber Lane and Jordan Road. 43 Adam. Timeout 2151.
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1: Go ahead.
0: On scene, two vehicle, motor vehicle collision, heavy damage, both vehicles. Several occupants out of the vehicle. We're going to confirm a traffic. Let's establish 421 command. Be on investigating.
1: This is 292 on scene. Two vehicle NVA with heavy damage. Several occupants out. Confirming entrapment. We'll be investigating with command 2164.
2: And
3: will you send me a screen from the aisle 300 north?
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1: Go ahead.
0: Can you advise me the medic unit coming this way?
1: I have medic 361 Sheridan and medic 381 West Southern Route.
0: Okay, that would be sufficient. No entrapment. We do have at least two patients from one vehicle.
1: Well, no entrapment.

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0: We're stable. You can use caution, but continue, please.
1: Understood.

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1: You want driving? 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
2: Yeah, with traffic repeat.
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Engine, 393. Medic, 391. Injured person as a result of a fall. 10,410, Allisonville Road, number 110. At Allisonville Meadows Assisted Living, cross off Willowview Road and Hamilton Hills Lane, 93 Adam. Timeout, 22:02.

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Sick person, 26,315 Ernest Road, cross of East 261st Street and East 266th Street, 55 John. Timeout, 22:15.

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1: Yeah, we're on our way, guys.

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Utility, 331. Mental, emotional, or suicide attempt, 23,050. State Road 37, number 35. At State Road 37 Mobile Home Park, cross of Madison Street and Essig Avenue, 31 George. Timeout, 22:31.

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Lift assist 293, Historic Pleasant Street. Cross off South 3rd Street and South 2nd Street. 71 Edward. Timeout 2346.

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A2 Paul. Timeout, 2351.

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Engine 345. Ladder 341. 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Safety 304. 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
1: Go ahead.
0: Yeah, I'm on the scene of the parking garage. I do have audibles. I don't have nothing. Command Alpha 301.
1: Clear on scene of the parking garage. You have audible alarms. I'm showing Command Midnight 03. Information, your key holder is en route. His name's Nathan in a red truck. ETA 30 minutes.
0: Flyer 341's on scene for sure.
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0: It's 341. 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

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Ladder 391. Residential alarm. 12,931. Gallander Drive. Cross off Harold Square, Glengarry Drive, and Teasdale Court. 95 Queen. Timeout 203.

Vedic, 382. Engine, 382. Injured person as a result of a fall. 14,751 Perry Road, number 3008A, at Richwater Healthcare Center, cross of Village Park, Morris Drive, and Saddlehorn Drive, 82 Ocean, timeout, 2:10.

Letter 373. Lit up this. 16,797 Lowell Drive. Cross off Woodland Drive and Stony Creek Road. 73 Adam. Timeout 225.

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List assist. 16,797 Lowell Drive, cross of Woodland Drive, and Stony Creek Road, 73 Adam, timeout 2:38.

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ambulance 376, engine 376, injured person 14,800, Hazeldale, crossing at Kroger, cross of Sunnydale Lane and Hazelview Road, 76 King, timeout 450.

Engine 342, ladder 345, residential alarm, 2113, Pebble Beach Drive, cross of Thunderbird Drive and Avesta Lane, Pebble Shelter Drive, 42, Adam, high out, 512.

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The Tensonian has been saying that he's 6 feet long and is requesting a disregard 514.

Engine, 344. Medic, 344. Injured person as a result of a fall. 14,231 Arcadian Circle. Cross of Canoe Lane and Dead End. 44 AM. Timeout, 519.

Medic, 377. Engine, 373. Injured person as a result of a fall. 9730, Prairie Lake, Boulevard East, number 207. At Prairie Lake Health Campus, cross of Prairie Meadow Drive, and Prairie Lake Boulevard, North Prairie Lake Boulevard South, 73 Paul. Timeout, 544.

Medic, 371. Engine, 371. Diabetic, 140, West Logan Street, at Kroger Gas Station, 71, Adam. Timeout, 552.

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CO alarm. 15,348. Wandering way. Cross off Marathon Run and Locust Lane. 77 David. Timeout 5:56.

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Engine, 393. Medic, 391. Injured person as a result of a fall. 10,312, Allisonville Road, number 109. At Allisonville Meadows Nursing Home, cross off Hamilton Hills Lane and Willowview Road, 93. Adam, timeout, 6:28.

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Engine 374. Stroke 241. Chamberlain Circle. Cross off Aon Lane and Clarendon Drive. 74. Oi. Timeout 640.

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Engine 371. Ladder 373. Battalion 307. High life hazard alarm. 14,230. Blanket Tower Lane. Number 303. Cross of Bald Eagle Drive and Morningdove Lane. Respond on Op 301. 73 Paul. Timeout 640.

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0: 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Now patrol from the exterior will be investigating.
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0: The tank's clear. 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

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Utility, 331. Mental, emotional, or suicide attempt, 27,590, Lower Road. Cross of East 281st Street and East 266th Street. 31, boy. Timeout, 704.

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Medic, 345. Injured person as a result of a fall. 1335, South Milford Road, number 1819. At Barrington of Carmel, cross of Guilford Commons, Drive, and East 117th Street. 45, boy, timeout, 7:30.

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Engine 371. Headache 684 South 11th Street. Cross off Walnut Street and Vine Street. 71 Frank. Timeout 735.

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ambulance 376, EBO 307, ladder 372, stroke 232, JJ May, number A, cross out Ontario Court and Mackenzie Court, 71 Henry, timeout 747.

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Elevator or escalator rescue 19.

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Elevator or escalator rescue, 19,900 Peg Road, at Goblesville West Bill School, cross of Seacrest Way and Dakota Drive. Respond on Ops 301, 74 Frank. Timeout, 9:29.

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1: What was the door again?
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Timeout, 944.

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0: 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Nothing showing. 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

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Engine, 373. Chest pain. 15,011, Harriman Boulevard, cross off Stony Creek Way, and East 146th Street, 73, Ida. Timeout, 10:06.

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0: 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Timeout 10:30.
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Engine 384, ladder 372, medic 361, safety 308, stroke 136, US 31, north, number 1, 84 ocean, timeout 11:01.

Medic 3A1, engine 346. PI accident, 100 East 146th Street, at 146th Street over US 31. Cross off US 31, ramp north and west 146th Street, US 31, ramp south, 82 Tom. Timeout, 11:01.

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Utility, 351. Difficulty, breathing, 24,232. Jerkwater Road, cross off Lafayette Road and North California Street, 61. Adam, timeout, 11:08.

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0: engines are 84 from 6308. I've started blocking south of ladder 72. If you need me up there for manpower, let me know.
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Heart problems. 10,212 Lantern Road, Cross of Sunlight Drive, Bradwell Place, and Jaywick Drive. 94, Adam. Timeout, 11:14.

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Engine 375. Engine 371. 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EDO 307. Battalion 307. 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
1: 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Go ahead. 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All right, you're now. 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
3: EDL 307 in route.
1: Engine 374 is in route. This is 374. Battalion 307 control. Battalion 307 from control. Go ahead. According to the PD unit on scene, the supervisor of the building advised you are not needed and they can disregard, they can handle it themselves. I'll leave that up to your discretion.
4: Well, let's continue in and see what we've got.
1: Clear. 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
1: Control engine 375 is on scene. We have nothing to show on the exterior. There's administrative presence. Here's the evacuated building. We'll be investigating. It's 375 on scene with evacuation. Nothing showing. At 11:30.
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Ladder, 341. Engine, 346. Medic, 346. Battalion, 304. Safety, 304. EBO, 304. PI accident. Left, 146th Street. Cross Street, Springville Pond, Boulevard. Respond on Ops, 301. 46. David.

Engines 393. Medic 391. EDO 309. Cardiac arrest. 11,333 Cherry Hill Court. Cross out. And Cherry Blossom Drive. E. Charles. Timeout. 11:37.

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1: I'm on scene. 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
2: I'm clear on scene. 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Heavy front end damage. 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
0: 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They're aware when they're going to be in route.
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Engine, 381. Engine, 384. Medic, 381. Battalion, 308. Safety, 308. Entrapis, Otter, 19,435. Lemong Road, cross of West 193rd Street and West 206th Street. Respond on Ox, 301. 85 Frank Tom, timeout, 12-02.

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0: Do you know why Utility 381 populated on this?
1: Negative.
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0: Medic 391, Interest 391. I'm gonna have you stage at this time.
1: 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Scene is not safe. Do you have any further details?
0: Apparently, this subject has multiple run-ins with the mental health issues, and PD's assessment at each stage this time.
1: Great.

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4: We just marked in from Inverness. Are the CPD units on? Same for that 355.
5: Control 33. 33 away. Riding one station, shaft underneath the mower, decorable lawn, riding lawn mower, station 308 left, command on officer 301.
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Medic, 346, ladder, 381, injured person as a result of a fall, 380, South Junction, crossing, number A, at IU Health Physician, cross off Spring Hill Road and Spring Hill Station 5, A1 Charles, timeout, 1233.

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0: Control, can you contact Boone County Dispatch and have the on-duty battalion from Whitestown Fire call me on my phone? 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
1: Go ahead with the number.
0: Have the battalion call 317 and 1.
1: Sorry, the phone cut out. 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
0: 317-741-4591.
1: I'm clear. We'll have him give you a call.
0: Thank you.

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1: 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She's going to be returning home to Whitestown and is most likely going to need assistance.
0: Okay, I'm clear.

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Unconscious or fainting. 15023, Bridalwood Drive. 82 Ocean. Timeout, 12:58.

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Injured person as a result of a fall. 17,143, Polybrook Road, cross of Long Creek Drive, and Leewood Court, 77, Adam. Timeout, 13:04.

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Small fuel spill. East 96th Street, Cross Street, Allisonville Road, 93 Adam. Timeout 1308.

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Riverwalk Way North. Cross off Riverwalk Way East. And 76 Nora. 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

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Battalion 307. Commercial alarm. 9640 Prairie Lake Boulevard East. 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Cross of Prairie Lake Boulevard, North Prairie Lake Boulevard, South, and Prairie Meadow Drive. Respond on Ops 301. 73 call. Timeout 1327.

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Engine 373 on scene, no repair facility, no evac, nothing showing, not investigating, 1333.

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Commercial investigation, 1315, East 191st Street, cross of Chad Hiddle Drive and Tomlinson Road, 84 Tom, timeout, 1335.

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Commercial investigation. 1315 East 191st Street. Cross off Chad Hill Drive and Tomlinson Road. 84 Tom. Timeout 1343.

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Carbon 3. Cross Street South 10th Street 73 Adam. Timeout 1410.

ambulance 371, ladder 372, injured person, 19900 Peg Road, at Gobleville Westville School, cross of Seacrest Way and Dakota Drive, 74 Frank, timeout 1432.

Medic 382. Engine 383. Chest pain 334. South Cherry Street. At Sanders Glen Assisted Living Apartment. Cross of Sanders Glen Boulevard and Midland Trace Trail. 83 Henry. Timeout 1433.

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Injured person. 19,900 Peg Road. At Nobleville Westville School. Cross of Seacrest Way and Dakota Drive. 74 Frank. Timeout 1434.

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engine 393, ladder 393, commercial alarm, 9750 North. IHOP, cross off East 96th Street, Egg Road, and Harney Drive, 93 Henry, timeout 46.

0: 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I hung up this information. We had a staff member call in saying that it was a false alarm.
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Engine 343, medic 341. Injured person as a result of a fall. 11,515, Haverstick Road, cross off East 116th Street, and Bryan Lake, 43 Crank, timeout 15:03.

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Medic, 394. PI accident, 7788 East 96th Street. At Shell, Circle K. Cross off Hay Road, North BY, North East Boulevard, and East 96th Ramp, North 93 Henry. Timeout, 15:09.

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Engine 346. 341. Battalion 304. Safety 304. School alarm 14,002. Cross off cabin. Out 15.

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Ladder 341. 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Timeout 1550.

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Cross off, West 103rd Street, and West 106th Street. 45, David. Timeout, 1558.

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Vehicle fire. 13,680 Old Oak Drive. 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

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Timeout 1602.

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Cross of Bittner Way and Lyncham Way. West Linda Way. 76 Edward. Timeout 1712.

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Engine 391. Ladder 393. Battalion 391. High life hazard alarm. 9750 North by Northeast Boulevard. At IHOP. Cross of East 95th Street, Hague Road, and Kearney Drive. Respond on Alps 301. 93 Henry. 13.

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0: 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Well, investigate.
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Commercial alarm. 17,695 Shamrock Boulevard. Cross of Creekwood Drive and West Main Street. West Shamrock Street. 84 Robert. Timeout 1796.

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Medic 346. Difficulty breathing. 12,820 University Crescent. Number 1B. Cross of Glebe Street and Academy Lane. 46 George. 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

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At Outlook Apartments. Cross of Norrell Road and Cabela Parkway. 77 John. Timeout 1753.

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Medic, 341. PI accident. West Carmel, Drive. Cross 3 City Center, Drive. 41 David. Timeout, 18:03.

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0: On scene of a small ranch, there's nothing showing. 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

0: 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Medic, 397. 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
1: 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They're not even here. They just want us to be here and check the house. We'll go back to control.
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0: 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Is there a business associated with this that we can go to?
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Out 18.

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Medic, 381. Injured person as a result of a fall. 1250 West 146th Street, number 221E. At Cover 3, Senior Living, cross of Ditch Road and Stonegate Court, 81 Charles. Timeout, 1828.

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Engine 392, Medic 397, PI accident, East 126th Street, Cross Street, Paddington Parkway, 92 Ocean, timeout 1927.

Ambulance 371. Engine 371. Injured person. 493 South 13th Street. Cross of Vine Street and Division Street. 71 Frank. Timeout 1927.

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Engine, 345. Medic, 345. Difficulty breathing, 12,315 Pennsylvania Street, number 1409, at Wellbrook of Carmel, cross of Old Meridian Street and City Center Drive, 45, Oi, timeout, 1948.